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12: Top stories this hour. Over 900 people have died and tens of thousands more are still missing after a double earthquake hit Venezuela on Wednesday. The country's interim leader has warned that number could rise. Delcy Rodriguez says her administration is working tirelessly to rescue those still trapped in the rubble. Dan Pitta is a Venezuelan living in the UK. He says the country was already struggling.
13: You're going through a really hard situation right now, but on top of that, the electricity, the basic stuff, the water, even to communicate, like it took me like almost 4 hours to get in contact with one of my families in another city. It's just, it adds more stress to the situation, which is really stressful.
12: The United States has conducted a series of strikes against Iranian targets in retaliation for what they say was a deliberate attack on a cargo ship. It's the first US attack since the two countries both signed a framework deal aimed at ending the war. America claims Iran deliberately targeted a Singapore-flagged commercial ship. Our US correspondent David Blevins has seen how US defense chiefs have reacted to that incident.
14: US Central Command in their statement say this is unwarranted aggression against commercial shipping by Iranian forces. They're describing it also as a violation of the ceasefire.
12: The DUP has announced an independent review into fresh claims involving convicted sex offender Jeffrey Donaldson. The party says it's deeply concerned some in the DUP may have had knowledge of inappropriate behaviour by the disgraced former leader. In sport, England will be without right-back Reece James for their World Cup clash with Panama tonight. The Chelsea defender has a hamstring injury. And the Met Office red warning for extreme heat may be over, but an amber one remains in place across parts of East and Southeast England. Thunderstorms and heavy rain may cause some disruption in Scotland again today. From Sky News, I'm Ruth McKee.
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16: The top stories this hour. The search continues this morning for over 51,000 people who are missing following earthquakes which hit Venezuela on Wednesday. 920 people are already confirmed to have died. Francisco Diaz is in the capital, Caracas. He says the disaster has put pressure on an already strained system.
17: Right now we are massively understaffed. We don't have the resources to actually deal with this. Just in business as usual, Venezuela is already having like struggles with hospitals, so you can only imagine what's the situation today.
16: The United States has launched a series of strikes against Iranian targets for the first time since the two countries signed a framework aimed at ending the war. US military bosses say they ordered the attacks following what they claim was a targeted Iranian hit on a commercial ship. The Home Secretary is setting out plans to speed up the introduction of new legal routes for refugees to come into the UK. Shabana Mahmood says the new system will restore public confidence in immigration. The weather is due to cool in the coming days after another day of record-breaking temperatures. It hit 37.3 degrees Celsius in Sandton Downham in Suffolk yesterday. In sport, Cape Verde are through to the knockout stages of the World Cup, with former winners Uruguay out. Joe Rawson reports from New York.
18: Ranked 64th in the FIFA World Rankings and one of the smallest nations to ever play in a World Cup, Cape Verde continue to make history. They are through to the last 32 and will play the holders Argentina next. It's after their goalless draw with Saudi Arabia, combined with a 1-0 defeat for Uruguay against Spain.
16: Elsewhere, Ousmane Dembele scored a hat-trick as France won their group with a 4-1 thrashing of Norway. And England aimed to secure a top spot in Group L when they play Panama tonight. From Sky News, I'm Ruth McKee.

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Hello, this is Mark Jeeves. Lovely to have you along. Welcome to another weekend on Planet Rock. It's the 27th of June. It's 11 minutes past five, and in the next hour, I'm going to bring you some rather fine tunes. We've got some Steve Earle coming up, Foo Fighters, Bob Seger and the Silver Bullet Band, a classic from them, and some brilliant new rock as well from the likes of Robert John and the Wreck and Parker Barrow.

0: Isn't that a wonderful tune? That's so sweet sounding. Love that. Main Street, Bob Seger on the Silver Bullet Band. And before that, current tune from Parker Barrow, Nothing Left to Save, here on the Early Breakfast Show from Planet Rock. In the show I bring you on this day in rock history, we're looking at, well, a couple of anniversaries. One for a band that changed its name to become something very, very, very famous. And one from a band who have never had a lineup change. That's all on the way. After six. In the meantime, though, some Iggy and the Stooges and one of the finest songs you'll hear today from Steve Earle. It's on the way.
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Well, we have a very big Iggy and the Stooges fan coming up on your radio a bit later on, 7 o'clock tonight, for Three Chords on the Truth for Duff McKagan. Doing the show from Berlin at the moment because the Guns N' Roses on the European tour. So that was Iggy, I Want to Be Your Dog. Before that, Steve Earle and the brilliant Copperhead Road playing here on Planet Rock. Right, some Robert John on the Wreck in playing for you here. This is their current tune, Arroyo.

Foo Fighters and Next Year on Planet Rock. Brand new before that, Robert John and the Wreck. Great, great tune from a great, great band playing here on the Early Breakfast Show. I'm Mark. I'm going to be back tomorrow morning as well. Don't worry, I'm not going now. There's still stuff to come. But just to let you know my schedule over the next couple of days, 5 o'clock tomorrow, I shall be here. And then 5 in the afternoon as well with The Long Player, where I do like to play a long-playing tune. And on tomorrow's show, we will be celebrating the genius that is Muse. Here's a little...

One of the greatest rock songs of all time, Knights of Cydonia from Muse, which is a work of genius. More Muse coming up on the long player tomorrow afternoon from 5 o'clock here on Planet Rock. Before that, though, well, we've got the rest of this show to do after six on this day in rock history, and we'll start to head that way with a bit of Skindred.

0: Planet Rock's early breakfast show with Mark here, heading up to 6 o'clock and coming up after six. Well, I've got a version of Deep Purple that doesn't feature Richie Blackmore. And then I've got a guitarist who replaced Richie Blackmore. All on the way.
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25: The top stories this hour. The Home Secretary is setting out plans to speed up the introduction of new legal routes for refugees to come to the UK. Shabana Mahmood says her proposed changes will restore public confidence in the UK's asylum system. Sky's political correspondent Rob Powell has more.
26: It's basically being framed as a community sponsorship scheme where
0: basically organisations can pitch to sponsor someone to come over to the UK, and then they're responsible for lots of elements of their integration into the UK and lots of practical elements.
25: The Home Secretary also says a new immigration and asylum bill will seek to prevent what she calls abuse of human rights laws. The search continues this morning for over 51,000 people who are missing following earthquakes which hit Venezuela on Wednesday. 920 people are already confirmed to have died. A UK search and rescue team left RAF Bryce Norton last night to support rescue efforts there. The Democratic Unionist Party is commissioning an independent review following the conviction of former leader Jeffrey Donaldson. He was found guilty of 18 sexual offences against two women when they were children. The DUP says it's concerned by new allegations about inappropriate behaviour and by claims some may have known but didn't report it to party officers. Now, the Met Office red warning for extreme heat may be over, but an amber one remains in place across parts of east and southeast England. Thunderstorms and heavy rain may cause some disruption in Scotland again today. And England take on Panama in New Jersey tonight as they look to end their World Cup group stage at the top of the table. Thomas Tuchel's side must equal or better Ghana's result against Croatia to win Group L. Despite drawing against Ghana on Tuesday, these fans are confident England can go far in the tournament.
1: A lot of good sides this year, a lot of good sides.
3: We'll get there, hopefully this time, you never know.
11: Genius, superstar German manager who's going to bring it home for us.

Just putting the drumsticks down there and, you know, walking away from the kit. The drummer there doesn't seem to mind that the tape is still running. Tommy Bolin and Teaser playing here on Planet Rock. And before that, some Van Halen getting us going for hour two. 6:10, just gone, pretty much exactly 6:10. I'm Mark Jeeves. Welcome to the Early Breakfast Show if you have just got here. How are you doing today? Well, good, I hope. We've had a couple of fine tunes already. Still to come, we've got some Led Zeppelin, we've got some Neil Young, got some Queen. All rather marvellous stuff. That's all part of Queen, actually going to be part of On This Day in Rock History. And I shall tell you why when we get to it. But first of all, we played Tommy Bolin there. He famously replaced Ritchie Blackmore in a version of Deep Purple. And let's go with another version of Deep Purple. This is from their new forthcoming album, which has the best title in the world. This is Diablo.

0: Well, wonderful, Led Zepp and Down by the Seaside. Before that, Deep Purple from the album Splat, Down by the Seaside. You might have seen in the news this week that Ian Gillan's going to do a talking tour, talking about his illustrious career, which will be quite marvellous. And you can see him talk as well on the Planet Rock YouTube channel, as he had a chat with Ian Danter. Well worth checking that out as well, because it was a really good conversation. Ian in good form. Both Ians in good form, actually. Ian and Ian. So check it out, Planet Rock YouTube channel. Also find it on the socials as well. Something to tell you about, something I'm going to be going to, is the Steelhouse Festival, back for its 15th year. The only UK festival that you get to see the Rival Sons and Steel Panther this year. Coming fast, 24th to 26th of July. And on the Planet Rock main stage, you'll also see the Temperance Movement, Ugly Kid Joe, Reef, Alien Ant Farm, Dan Byrne, Tyketto, many, many more. And there's a VIP area as well with its own big top acoustic stage. Luke Morley's going to be playing on that. So if you want to get in there as quickly as you can, get the VIP upgrade. Tickets are going fast. And for the full lineup, information and more tickets, head to planetrock.com. Don't delay.
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It's an absolute classic. I love it, and I'm playing it here on the Early Breakfast Show from Planet Rock. That's Neil Young, An Old Man. Before that, Quiet Riot, Come On, Feel the Noise. Great tune playing here. Time for On This Day in Rock History. It's something that I do every Saturday and Sunday morning at around about 6:30, around about this time, just to let you know some of the things that happened on the 27th of June in years gone by, because that's where we're up to, June 27th. So what were you doing on June 27th in years? Well, you might not remember, because, you know, we all have busy lives. However, well, you might remember this happening. 1970, a new group emerged. The original band was called Smile, but they decided to change their name. And on this day in 1970, they performed for the very first time under their new name, which was Queen.

0: ZZ Top. Which is taken from the album Fandango, which was their second gold album. It was released on this day in 1975. June 27th, 1975, that's when Fandango came out. June 27th, 1970 was the first time that Queen performed under the name of Queen. Before that, they were Smile. So there you go. Two on this day in rock history dates for you. I'll have two more tomorrow at the same time. But in the meantime, I'm going with a band who I mentioned earlier on, Guns N' Roses. Duff McKagan on your radio at 7 o'clock tonight, or playing bass for you next.
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0: There we go, three in a row to finish off the early breakfast show for today. I'm Mark Jeeves. Thank you so much for listening. Now, tomorrow, I shall be back at 5 a.m, and I hope you can join me for that. But in the meantime, stand by. Sam Hughes is here with Big Money, AC/DC, and Bob Dylan, all coming up.
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18: The top stories this hour, over 900 people are now known to have died and tens of thousands more are still missing after a double earthquake hit Venezuela on Wednesday. The country's interim leaders warn that number could rise. Delcy Rodriguez says her administration's working tirelessly to rescue those still trapped in the rubble. Dan Pitzer is a Venezuelan living in the UK. He says the country was already struggling.
19: You're going through a really hard situation right now, but on top of that, the electricity, the basic stuff, the water, even to communicate, like it took me like almost 4 hours to get in contact with one of my families in another city. It's just, it adds more stress to the situation, which is really stressful.
18: The Home Secretary's outlined proposals to open up more safe and legal routes for asylum seekers to come to the UK. Shibana Mahmood says the proposals will allow communities and some trusted universities to sponsor refugees. The Democratic Unionist Party is commissioning an independent review over fresh allegations about the party's disgraced former leader, Jeffrey Donaldson. He's been convicted of 18 sex offences against two girls. Family and friends of Zara Alina will hold a silent walk in her memory in Ilford in East London later this afternoon. The 35-year-old was murdered as she walked home in June 2022. Organisers say the march will also act as a protest against violence towards women and girls. And Cape Verde have become the smallest country to ever earn a spot in the knockout stages of the World Cup. It's after drawing 0-0 with Saudi Arabia. They finished second in Group H. Meanwhile, England can join them later when they take on Panama tonight. Former England defender Jamie Carragher has told Sky Sports News he expects Thomas Tuchel to try a few different things this evening.
13: I think when you look at the wide areas, I think that's something where, you know, England have probably looked for a little bit more than what they had in the last game. So I'd probably expect Rashford and Bukayo Saka to come back into the team. I think Saka's a first choice player. He's just not been 100% fit. I think with Anthony Gordon and Marcus Rashford, it's almost a toss of a coin who plays.
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And that, my friends, is how you grab the weekend with both hands. How are you doing this morning? I hope you're feeling really good. Here we are. This is Planet Rock for your Saturday morning. It's been a sweaty one this week, hasn't it? And let's keep that vibe going because I've got some great music on the way for you. Coming up in the first hour of the show, Bruce Springsteen. I've got some Green Lung. I've also got the one with Python Lee Jackson and Rod Stewart. And ELO after this, it's Joanne Shaw Taylor and Wild Love.

0: ELO Turned to Stone and Joanne Shaw Taylor's Wild Love. Her new studio album, The Trouble with Love. Oh, yes, we all know about that. That comes out on October the 23rd. This is Planet Rock on the way, Bruce Springsteen.
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15: The M3 in Surrey southbound is blocked. That's down to an overturned caravan between Junction 2 and Junction 3 for Bagshot. Into Northamptonshire southbound along the M1, two lanes are currently closed there. That's due to a vehicle fire. That's just prior to Junction 16 for Daventry for the A45. And the M4 Heathrow Spur Road delays continue there southbound, heading away from the main M4 carriageway before the tunnels entering the terminals area. That's the latest.
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Rat and Dance and Bruce Springsteen, The Rising. I found out something the other day that I had no idea. I mean, there are loads of Bruce Springsteen tribute acts. I mean, there's lots of bands that have tribute acts, aren't there? And I always think that it's actually a real honour. And it's some of them, you go and see them and they're really, really good. Well, there's a Bruce Springsteen tribute act, which is fronted by Hank Azaria, who is the guy who's done loads of the voices on The Simpsons. He's a really accomplished actor. Who knew? So he has a Bruce Springsteen band called Hank Azaria and the EZ Street Band. So they're doing loads of festivals in the States, but maybe they'll come over here. Be quite interesting to see him, really, wouldn't it? Now, on the way, I've got the one from Python Lee Jackson with Rod Stewart. Yep, the one where he was paid with seat covers for his car, as the legend goes. After this, it's Green Lung and Evil in This House.

0: I love this song, the voice of Rod Stewart with Python Lee Jackson, and In a Broken Dream. He is currently touring, although he did have to cancel some shows because he wasn't very well. Bearing in mind, he's 81 years of age, but he was also spotted on the terraces cheering on his beloved Scotland, the match against Haiti at the World Cup. So it's England tonight. Come on, England, you know you can do it. I'm really enjoying the football this year, but come on, boys, you need to bring it home for us. Coming up, I've got Mr. Big.
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0: So these are the delights that are on the way for you after 8 o'clock. I have got an epic wake up or roll over band for you this weekend. I've also got Heat, which is very appropriate for the week we've been having. I'm going to slip in some Whitesnake and Faith No More on the way straight after the latest news.
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17: The top stories this hour. A cooler weekend is on the cards after 3 days of record-breaking heat across the UK. An amber warning remains in place. The top stories this hour. A cooler weekend's on the cards after 3 days of record-breaking heat across the UK. An amber warning remains in place, but temperatures are finally starting to drop. There are thunderstorms in parts of southeast England this morning. Sky's weather presenter Joe Robinson says big changes are on the way.
18: We're going to see cooler, fresher conditions moving in. It will take its time to reach the southeast. That will hold on to the hot and humid air for the longest, but I think certainly tomorrow and certainly tomorrow night, all areas will have much fresher conditions for sleeping, much better.
17: Desperate families in Venezuela have been digging by hand through the wreckage of two earthquakes which hit the country on Wednesday. Almost 1,000 people have died in the disaster and more than 50,000 others have been reported missing. The Home Secretary is promising to save the asylum system for generations to come after announcing plans to open new safe routes for refugees. But the proposals will also see changes to human rights laws, making it easier to deport people who are in the country illegally. The Democratic Unionist Party is commissioning an independent review following the conviction of former leader Jeffrey Donaldson. He was found guilty of 18 sexual offences against two women when they were children. The DUP says it's concerned by new allegations about inappropriate behaviour and by claims some may have known but didn't report it to party officers. And England take on Panama in New Jersey tonight as they look to end their World Cup group stage at the top of the table. Thomas Tuchel's side must equal or better Ghana's result against Croatia to win Group L. Despite drawing against Ghana on Tuesday, these fans are confident England can go far in the tournament.
19: A lot of good sides this year. A lot of good sides.
20: We'll get there, hopefully this time. You never know.
21: Genius, superstar German manager who's going to bring it home for us.

0: Whitesnake's Trouble and Europe, their long-awaited new studio album, Come This Madness, is out in September. They're also, and this is important, headlining Stonedead at the end of August. They've also got shows in the UK in the autumn time. So our ticket shop is going to be sizzling this summertime, like the rest of us, I think, and very appropriately for the weather we've been having, although it is starting to cool down now. I've got heat on the way. How does it...
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very dramatic, isn't it? Heat and disaster. No disasters in here this morning, though, because it's the weekend. We don't want any of that. But if you were around in the 80s, have a look not only to the video of that, but also to the cover of that particular track, because they have definitely dragged out an 80s wardrobe from somewhere. If you were there, you were there. If you know, you know. Right, what it is time for, though, here is the Wake Up or Rollover track. I feature one artist across the weekend, and it's a good one this morning. And thank you to everyone who emailed in. I had quite a few emails, so you will hear your Wake Up or Rollover track suggestion over the next few weeks. But if you would like to drop me an email and suggest an artist or a band, maybe you've got something coming up you would like me to mention, a birthday, an anniversary, just want to say hi to someone, drop me an email. It's open all week, sam@planetrock.com. And enjoy this. It's Tom Petty and the Heartbreakers with Change of Heart.

0: Living Colour, Leave It Alone, and Tom Petty with The Heartbreakers and Change of Heart. There will be another Tom Petty classic tomorrow morning for the wake up or rollover track. And as I said before, just drop me an email if you would like to suggest one, sam@planetrock.com. Still to come before nine, I have got one of the first songs to be played on MTV on its opening day, although it didn't actually make it all the way to the end.
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0: Now that sounds so good this morning, Planet Rock, for your Saturday. How are you doing? Right, still lots more good stuff on the way, including festival news. Yes, it's that time of year, but I'm going to tell you about the one up the mountain in Wales. 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
17: The top stories this hour. The Home Secretary is setting out plans to speed up the introduction of new legal routes for refugees to come into the UK. Shabana Mahmood says her proposed changes will restore public confidence in the UK's asylum system. Sky's political correspondent Rob Powell has more.
18: It's basically being framed as a community sponsorship scheme where basically organisations can pitch to sponsor someone to come over to the UK, and then they're responsible for lots of elements of their integration into the UK and lots of practical elements.
17: The Home Secretary also says a new immigration and asylum bill will seek to prevent what she calls the abuse of human rights laws. More than 900 people are dead and around 50,000 others are still missing after the two strong earthquakes that devastated Venezuela this week. Experts are warning the death toll's likely to rise significantly. King Charles and Queen Camilla have posted a message to the people of Venezuela saying they're deeply saddened at the situation. A criminal investigation's continuing into a fatal level crossing crash near Preston. A woman in a car was killed and a child suffered life-threatening injuries in Horton 2 days ago. The scorching heat has given way to lightning storms in parts of England this morning, with cooler temperatures on the way. It comes after a heatwave that saw the record June temperature broken 3 days in a row. And Cape Verde have become the smallest country to ever earn a spot in the knockout stages of the World Cup after drawing 0-0 with Saudi Arabia. They finished second in Group H. Meanwhile, England can join them later when they take on Panama tonight. Former England defender Jamie Carragher's told Sky Sports News he expects Thomas Tuchel to try a few different things this evening.
14: I think when you look at the wide areas, I think that's something where, you know, England have probably looked for a little bit more than what they had in the last game. So I'd probably expect Rashford and Bukayo Saka to come back into the team. I think Saka's a first-choice player. He's just not been 100% fit. I think with Anthony Gordon and Marcus Rashford, it's almost a toss of a coin who plays.
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Those Bloodstock headliners, Judas Priest with Hot Rockin'. Now, another festival that is happening across the summer, well, it is that time of year, isn't it, is Steelhouse, which is returning for its 15th year. That is the one in the most incredible setting up that mountain in Ebbw Vale in South Wales. So at the dates 24th to the 26th of July, it's the only UK festival where you'll get to see Rival Sons and Steel Panther this year. On the Planet Rock main stage, you can also see the Temperance Movement, Ugly Kid Joe, Reef, Alien Ant Farm, Ty Ketto, who are coming up straight after this, Dan Byrne and many more. There's a VIP area which has got its own big top acoustic stage with mini sets from Jay Buchanan, the Von Herzen brothers and Luke Morley. Ty Ketto also on there. But for the full lineup, all details and info, head to the ticket shop on our website, Planet Rock.

0: Cheap Trick with Voices. They're currently touring with ZZ Top in the States. That's very Beatlesque in style, I feel. This is Planet Rock. You also had Taiketo, one of the bands who are going to be doing Steelhouse. Have a look at the ticket shop on our website for details and tickets. Right, still, there's so much good stuff to come between now and 10, including Pearl Jam and Heart.
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14: The M23 in West Sussex northbound is blocked stationary down to an overturned vehicle at junction 11. Into Hertfordshire anti-clockwise, the M25 a lane closed there down to emergency barrier repair works just before junction 24 for Potters Bar. In the West Midlands northbound, the M42 is closed. That's all down to weekend roadworks until the early hours of Monday morning. It's heading away from Birmingham Airport at junction 5A, heading towards the M6 interchange at junction 7A. That's the latest.
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Oh, that voice. That works so well, doesn't it? That track on a Saturday morning, Heart and Love Alive. You also had Pearl Jam with The Fixer. This is Planet Rock. Now, don't forget, it's Planet Rock's loudest ever summer. Last week, we gave away tickets to System of a Down and Sammy Hagar. There'll be more tickets up for grabs on Monday here throughout the week, so make sure you're listening. I'm sure Paul will fill you in on all the details. Paul Anthony, he's coming up this morning at 10. Right, it's time for some Swedish metal. In fact, it's a bit of a hat trick because we've already had Europe and Heat, so let's make it number 3. This is Avatar with Crying Fire.

0: the mighty Quo. 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
6: 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Later this week, expect a refreshing iced coffee, made for picnics with picky bits and nowhere to be until 6. 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Costa iced coffee, made for summer.
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21: The top stories this hour, King Charles and Queen Camilla have posted a message to the people of Venezuela saying they're deeply saddened at the situation following Wednesday's earthquakes. The search continues this morning for over 51,000 people who are missing. 920 are already confirmed dead. Francisco Diaz is in the capital, Caracas, and says the disaster has put pressure on an already strained system.
22: Right now we are massively understaffed. We don't have the resources to actually
0: really deal with this. Just in business as usual, Venezuela is already having like struggles with hospitals, so you can only imagine what's the situation today.
21: The Home Secretary is promising to save the asylum system for generations to come, announcing the opening of new safe routes for refugees from this autumn. Shabana Mahmood also says she'll be closing loopholes that have been abused. Tributes are being paid to a devoted mum who died when her car was hit by a train in Lancashire. 33-year-old Kerry Coombs's vehicle was struck in Horton on Thursday. An 8-year-old girl who was also in the car is in a critical condition in hospital. Temperatures are forecast to drop slightly this weekend following 3 days of record-breaking heat. Research has found those on low incomes are more than twice as likely to be exposed to extreme heat and other environmental harms. And England will go top of Group L at the World Cup if they beat Panama tonight. They've automatically reached the knockout phase, thanks largely to Spain beating Uruguay. But there's a major worry for Thomas Tuchel. His first choice for right-back, Reece James, is out with a hamstring injury. The England boss insists he has options.
14: We would love to have Reece. He's a key player. We would love to have him available. He's not available. We will find solutions. That's what we do. It's a short period of time. It's a tournament. We will find solutions.
21: Meanwhile, Minnow's Cape Verde have made it to the knockout stages in their first ever World Cup. It's after they drew 0-0 with Saudi Arabia this morning.
17: We're taking a trip back in time.
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22: Good morning, this is Paul Anthony. Let's see if you can work out today's 2 years from these first two songs from Free and Y&T.

YNT Mean Streak on today's Planet Rock Years, but what's the year from their fifth studio album of the same name? Tracks include Midnight in Tokyo, the live favourite inspired by their live show in Tokyo, Sentimental Fool 2, Mean Streak being the opening track. It was the third of five studio albums released by A&M Records for YNT, a remastered version released on CD by Rock Candy in July 2018. Worked out the year? 1983. Well done if you got it right. Before that, kicking us off today, the classic from Free, All Right Now, from their album Fire and Water, peaking at number 2 on the UK singles chart, number 4 on the US chart. It was also the year that saw them appear at the legendary Isle of Wight Festival. Worked it out? 1970.

0: 1983 on today's Planet Rock Years, from the album that broke the band massively in the United States. First of all, from Pyromania, there's Def Leppard, Too Late for Love, produced by Robert John McLang. The album, the first to feature Phil Collins on guitar, who replaced founding member Pete Willis. Joe Elliott back today and every Saturday from 5 with his own show here on Planet Rock. And before that, from 1970, played a Blind Eye, another opening track to another stunning album from Wishbone Ash. It's the Planet Rock Years. Some great music, some great memories to share between now and midday. Els Bailey's here at midday with her own show through until 1. And from 1, from the Shed of Rock, the return of the Request Show with Murray J. Vodafone.
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Holy Diver, there's Dio, the title track to the debut studio album from Dio, the band, featuring Ronnie on vocals, Vinny on the drums, Jimmy Bain on the bass and keyboards, and Vivian Campbell on guitar. Still probably one of their most popular songs throughout the years, certainly stood the test of time. And before that, from 1970, another song that stood the test of time, Roadhouse Blues from The Doors, from their album Morrison Hotel, released initially as the B-side of You Make Me Real, but a brilliant song which has been covered by so many bands, including Status Quo, Frankie Goes to Hollywood, Bon Jovi, and Miley Cyrus, to name just a few. Some great memories still to share, including now our live tracks, one from each year, on the way from 1983, Thin Lizzy, but first up from 1970, The Rolling Stones.

0: Featuring guest appearances from former guitarist at the Hammersmith Odeon in London and featured on Live Life as Thin Lizzy, 1983 with The Rocker. And before that, from 1970, Vintage Live, Rolling Stones, Love in Vain.
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11: 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Today, there'll be unexpected adventures moving in from the east, with high chances of bumping into friends and conversations that go on longer than planned. Later this week, expect a refreshing iced coffee, made for picnics with picky bits and nowhere to be until 6. Because whatever the weather, with a Costa iced coffee made with heart in hand, the summer moments we love last. Costa iced coffee, made for summer.
12: Squishmallow squad, get us underway. Oh, strong header from Maui, straight to Boyle on the wing. 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It's a goal!
13: The Squishmallow squad are now in Happy Meal. 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
16: The top stories this hour. More than 50,000 people are still missing days after two major earthquakes in Venezuela. Families, volunteers and emergency crews are searching through mountains of rubble. Here, the King and Queen say they're deeply saddened. Dan Pizza is a Venezuelan living in the UK. He says the country was already struggling.
17: You're going through a really hard situation right now, but on top of that, the electricity, the basic stuff, the water, the even to communicate, like it took me like almost 4 hours to get in contact with one of my families in another city. It just adds more stress to the situation, which is really stressful.
16: The Home Secretary has pledged to save the asylum system for generations to come, announcing new safe routes for refugees to enter the UK from this autumn. The plans will allow communities to sponsor refugees. Shabana Mahmood says she'll also be closing loopholes that have been abused. A 22-year-old man's body has been recovered from a river in Shropshire. Brodie Leach is thought to be the second person to have died after entering open water during this week's record-breaking temperatures. The US has struck Iran for the first time since the country signed a ceasefire agreement. Washington says it's attacked radar and missile sites after accusing Tehran of launching drones in the Strait of Hormuz, with one reportedly hitting a cargo ship. Now, more than 200 events are being held across the UK today to celebrate Armed Forces Day. Veterans, serving personnel and cadets are among those being honoured. There'll be military parades, marching bands and flypasts. And Mark Gahey is likely to start in defence for England tonight after they kept a clean sheet against Ghana on Tuesday. Thomas Tuchel insists he has options at right back for the final World Cup group match with Panama after Chelsea's Reece James was ruled out with a hamstring injury. Gahey says he hopes he's an inspiration.
15: Every single day is a dream. For those looking out at me right now, I think it's important that they know that it's more than possible, that if I'm here, that, you know, that they have even more of a chance to be here and do far more than I ever will.
13: We're taking a trip back in time.
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Motley Crue, Looks That Kill, 1983 on today's Planet Rock Years. That and Too Young to Fall in Love released as the first two singles from the album. The album sleeve had to be changed by the record company. The original copies had the pentagram on the front, but later copies had pictures of all four band members instead after pressure from certain religious groups. And before that, from 1970, kicking off part two of today's Planet Rock Years, Black Knight from Deep Purple, peaking at number two on the UK singles chart. And from the album In Rock, the first album to feature the classic Mark II lineup of the band, Richie Blackmore, Ian Gillan, Roger Glover, John Lord and Ian Paice. Some great music to share this hour. Hopefully you can stick around. Els Bailey's here at midday. Murray's back with a request show from one.

0: AC/DC, Bedlam in Belgium, 1983 on today's Planet Rock Years from Flick of the Switch, an album deemed a commercial disappointment after it failed to match the sales figures of the band's two previous releases, Back in Black and For Those About to Rock. And before that, from 1970, Emerson, Lake and Palmer with Lucky Man, a song written by Greg Lake when he was just 12 years old. This is Paul Anthony back with you on Planet Rock Breakfast, Monday morning from 6. Don't forget, every weekday morning from 9, our daily edition of the Planet Rock Years and Hours Worth of Music, all from 1 year. Clues in between from film and TV, your chance to guess the mystery year, which I reveal just before 10.
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14: the M23 in West Sussex. Northbound queuing got two lanes closed down to an overturned vehicle at junction 11. Into Hampshire in Winchester, northbound the A34 is very slow, got a lane closed. That's down to a collision and a broken down vehicle heading up towards Kingsworthy. In Surrey anti-clockwise, the M25 delays continue there just prior to junction 12 for the M3. Clockwise on the M25, the usual delays there just before junction 15 for the M4. That's the latest.
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1983 on today's Planet Rock Years Journey, Ask the Lonely, and before that from 1970, Hey Hey, What Can I Do from Led Zeppelin. Now, we're getting ever closer to Steelhouse Festival for 2026. Top of the Mountain once again, Ebervale, South Wales, back for its 15th year, taking place 24th to the 26th of July. The only UK festival this year, you'll see Rival Sons and Steel Panther. Also on the Planet Rock main stage, you'll see the Temperance Movement, Ugly Kid Joe, Reef, Alien Ant Farm, Taiketto, Dan Byrne and more. The VIP area has its own big top acoustic stage with mini sets this year from Jay Buchanan, Von Herzenbrothers, Luke Morley, Taiketto, Dan Byrne and many more. If you want to get in there though, act quickly as the VIP upgrade tickets are going fast. For the full lineup, tickets and information for Steelhouse 2026, head to the website planetrock.com/tickets.

0: Twisted Sister, You Can't Stop Rock and Roll, 1983 on today's Planet Rock Years. Before that, from 1970, played your Hawkwind, Hurry on Sundown. Couple of songs to go then before I make way for Els Bailey at midday.
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0: Those were the Planet Rock years from 1970 and 1983. This is Paul Anthony. Have a great weekend. Back with you on Planet Rock Breakfast Monday morning at 6. Join me if you can. Up next after the news at midday, it's Els Bailey with her own show through until 1. And from One from the Shed of Rock, the request show with Murray. 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
12: The top stories this hour. The Home Secretary has pledged to save the asylum system for generations to come. Shabana Mahmood's announced new safe routes for refugees to enter the UK from this autumn. She says she'll also close loopholes that have been abused. Political journalist Zoe Grunewald says it's hard to know if the plans will happen, though, with Labour getting a new leader.
15: There's still a suggestion that Shabana Mahmood could be the front runner as Home Secretary still, if Andy Burnham came into government. But he hasn't been too forthcoming about how he feels about this legislation and whether he supports her plan.
12: Searches are continuing in Venezuela, where time's running out to find survivors following two major earthquakes. More than 900 people are known to have died and over 50,000 others are missing. King Charles and Queen Camilla have posted a message to the people of Venezuela saying they're deeply saddened at the situation. A man's been convicted of murder after a 15-year-old boy was shot dead in a children's play area during a family music festival. Adiraman Bamza has been found guilty of murdering Rene Graham in Ladbroke Grove in West London. The 25-year-old, who's homeless, will be sentenced next week. An amber weather warning for extreme heat has been extended into tomorrow morning. The Met Office says it's to cater for the final hot and humid night of the departing heatwave. The alert covers London, the South East, East Anglia and parts of the East Midlands. And England will go top of Group L at the World Cup if they beat Panama tonight. They've automatically reached the knockout phase, thanks largely to Spain beating Uruguay. But there's a major worry for Thomas Tuchel. His first-choice right-back, Reece James, is out with a hamstring injury. The England boss insists he has options.
16: We would love to have Reece. He's a key player. We would love to have him available. He's not available. We will find solutions. That's what we do. It's a short period of time. It's a tournament. We will find solutions.
12: Meanwhile, Minnows Cape Verde have made it to the knockout stages in their first ever World Cup. It's after they drew 0-0 with Saudi Arabia.
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17: Hi folks, Els Bailey here with you for the next hour. Very much looking forward to it. And this show has a little bit of a festival theme, a little bit of a live music theme. So I thought I'd kick off the show with this Sabbath classic. I cannot believe it's almost been a year since that final show, Back to the Beginning. Here's the Mob Rules as we remember the legend Ozzy Osbourne.

fresh off their incredible set at Download. That's Hailstorm with Freak Like Me. And did you know that Lizzie and Joe from Hailstorm went and did a really intimate acoustic show at the Islington Assembly Hall? And my friend Chris Turpin off of Ida May, who I've played a lot of this show, off of Mirador, where he's in a band with Jake from Greta Van Fleet, who I've also played a lot on this show, he went and joined them for Fleetwood Mac's Gold Dust Women. I bet that was utterly amazing. Who was there? Drop me a message at els@planetrock.com, or drop me a message about exciting musical things that you've got planned for the rest of the summer. I can't wait to hear from you. Now, we're celebrating festivals on this show, and my festival season started with a bit of a bang back in April when I was invited to Florida to play the Tedeschi Trucks Band's very own festival, Sun, Sand and Soul. And honestly, I'm still buzzing from that weekend. It was incredible. Got to see Jason Isbell, Molly Tuttle. Got to have a pina colada made for me by Susan Tedeschi, and we just had the most amazing time. We were made to feel so, so welcome. It was amazing. It was wonderful. So I thought I would play some Tedeschi Trucks Band on this show to celebrate them. This is from their new album, Future Soul. This is called Crazy Crying.

0: a little bit of Aerosmith for you on Planet Rock. And on the way next, we've got a band who are headlining Steelhouse Festival. Find out who very, very soon.
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Rival Sons, who are, of course, headlining Steel House Festival on Saturday, the 25th of July. I'm not going to lie, I'm slightly gutted I cannot make Steel House. I am going to be in Norway, but two of my favourite bands headlining, Rival Sons and Temperance Movement, my goodness, and so many other fabulous bands joining them. We've got the Von Herzen Brothers, Dan Byrne, Beau Guigui and the Apocalypse as Hollow Souls. It's going to be an amazing, amazing festival. You're listening to Planet Rock. I'm Els Bailey, and heading on to Made of Stone Festival, another great, great rock festival. This is Girl School, who'll be playing there.

0: You're listening to Planet Rock. I'm Els Bailey, and now it's time for my weekly feature, Putting Down Roots, where I share my love of Americana and my love of roots rock. And earlier I told you about heading to Florida. Fell in love all over again with the Tedeschi Trucks Band because I just utterly adore them. But I also found a new love, and that is from their keyboard player. He is called Gabe Dixon. And right after our set on the Saturday night, we were invited to a secret gig where Gabe was doing an acoustic set at someone's house. And it was utterly enthralling. I was just enchanted by Gabe, so I wanted to show him some love for you on Planet Rock as part of this feature. He's got such a root sound. I'm going to take you way, way back to his album. It's called The Gabe Dixon Band. It dropped in January 2008, and this is called Till You're Gone.
1: We'll finish it out with this one. Thank you.

UFO with Long Gone. Before that, we had Gabe Dixon from his album The Gabe Dixon Band with Till You're Gone. Utterly magnificent artist, Gabe Dixon. I really, really adore him. You're listening to Planet Rock. Els Bailey here, and I've got a track now from the upcoming brand new album from the Rolling Stones. The album's called Foreign Tongues. It drops on the 10th of July. This is In the Stars.

0: been the utmost pleasure spending the last hour with you. I will see you again. I'll be here same time, same place as always. But right now, stick with us here on Planet Rock and get those requests in, because Murray J is on the way next with the request show.
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5: 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Today, there'll be unexpected adventures moving in from the east, with high chances of bumping into friends and conversations that go on longer than planned. 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
14: The top stories this hour. More than 50,000 people are still missing days after two major earthquakes in Venezuela. Families, volunteers and emergency crews are searching through mountains of rubble. Here, the king and queen say they're deeply saddened. Francisco Diaz is in the capital, Caracas. He says the disaster has put pressure on an already strained system.
15: Right now, we are massively understaffed. We don't have the resources to actually deal with this. Just in business as usual, Venezuela is already having like struggles with hospitals. So you can only imagine what's the situation today.
14: The Home Secretary is setting out plans to speed up the introduction of new legal routes for refugees to come into the UK. Shabana Mahmood says her proposed changes will restore public confidence in the UK's asylum system. A body's been found in the search for a teenager in Hampshire who got into difficulty while swimming. Police have confirmed the discovery was made in water in Testwood Lakes near Totton. The family of a 15-year-old boy are being supported and a file's being prepared for the coroner. An amber extreme warning for heat has been extended for parts of England following 3 days of record-breaking temperatures. It covers London and southeastern England, East Anglia and parts of the East Midlands until 9 tomorrow morning. And events are taking place across the country to mark National Armed Forces Day. One of the largest celebrations is in Aldershot, where tens of thousands of visitors are expected throughout the weekend. Our reporter Will Harris is there.
13: Behind me, there's a military parade taking place with thousands of people cheering the convoy on. It's a glorious day here in Aldershot as people have come from all over to show their support for both current members of the services and veterans. I've been speaking to Paul Colling, a veteran from Fleet. He explains why he thinks today is so important.
16: Got the RAF here, the Navy, veterans coming over in the uniforms, medals. It's just nice to have that camaraderie in one place where everybody can just show a bit of support.
13: Celebrations are set to continue until the end of the week.
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17: Good afternoon from the Shed of Rock. Your request coming on very soon. But first of all, here's a lady at 5 to 5 yesterday afternoon, just before we closed the lines, hadn't entered and then did.
18: I only entered it about 5 to 5. I just thought of it. I thought, oh, I haven't done it.
17: Could have been such a different outcome. That's Rosemary, who's now got £750,000 in her bank account. Rosemary won yesterday afternoon on Make Me a Winner. And we're doing it all over again. Another £750,000 could be yours. 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Calls charged at your standard rate. It's just after one on a Saturday afternoon. The lines are open all over the weekend. They're always open. 03 434 180 109. Over 18s only. Lines close at 5 on Friday. Don't leave it till the last minute. And then we're going to hand over the lot again. All you got to do is pick up your phone to win. If we're ringing you, you don't need to remember the amount. You don't need a special phrase that you've got to say. You just got to pick up your phone. The money's yours. Good luck if you're having a go. Text ROCK to 64100 for your chance to win.
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17: 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Now, because I was doing the jukebox yesterday, I did say, as we had so many in, I'd play one today as a hangover request on the Saturday request show, which was, and this one came in from Phil in Swindon, who's having a chilled day yesterday and a chilled weekend, but he calls chilled while actually doing graphic design work at the same time, but wanted to hear some Faith No More.
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Easy. Faith No More for Phil in Swindon, who was listening to the jukebox yesterday. You're going to be listening over the weekend as well, and was having a relaxed time at the same time as I assume your graphic design work that you were doing was work. But you were saying you were relaxed in doing it, so maybe it's just a hobby thing you were doing there. But anyway, Phil in Swindon, thank you for listening. Hangover request from yesterday, unusually on a Saturday because I was doing jukebox yesterday. Two today's requests, if you'd like to hear something today, 64100 on the text, start with Murray at planetrock.com on the email. Tony and Joanne are in sunny Spain. We're in sunny England. Hello, Murray. I was hoping you could play us a tune today. We're currently having a cheeky 2 weeks away in Grand Alicante, Spain, so I can watch some football. Early starts at work means I'm in bed by 8 every night, so this was the only way I could get to seeing some of it. We are normally here in January for a couple of months, and we often email you for a tune then. So if you could play Since I've Been Loving You by Led Zeppelin for my football-hating wife, Jo. She really dislikes it. It might soften the blow when I'm out until very late watching England later on. Cheers, Murray, and all the very best. So, Tony and Joanne in sunny Spain. Joanne, it'll be quiet when he's not around.

So Damn Truth with the Willow, that's beautiful, isn't it? And Led Zeppelin with Since I've Been Loving You, that's beautiful, isn't it? That's another one. Okay, what do you want to hear today? More requests coming in, 64100 on the text, start with Murray, murray@planetrock.com on the email. On a boat in Beckles, enjoying the sunshine, Murray Denise has just brought me a gin. However, it looks like it's in a petrol can, the way it's been presented to me. Which made me think of Fuel by Metallica. Please, can you play it today from Mark? Give me fuel, give me fire.

0: Fuel from Metallica. That's for Mark, who's just been served a cool gin, but served in what appears to be a petrol can this afternoon. I'm sure it'll be okay, Mark, and thank you, Denise, for doing that. You know, very often you go to a restaurant now and you get your main course. It's on a bit of wood. We went to a restaurant the other day and the starter was served on an old roof slate. So I'm sure a gin in a petrol can this afternoon is perfectly acceptable. It must be. 64100 on text. 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
9: Travel.
0: On the M5 northbound Somerset, we've got queuing traffic because of an earlier accident. It's around junction 19 for Portishead, slow there. South on the M6 in Warwickshire, slow traffic with a lane closed for recovery work after an accident between junction 3 Nuneaton Coventry and junction 2 with the M69 for Coventry. Eastbound on the M62, East Riding of Yorkshire, two lanes are closed, queuing traffic. There's an overturned vehicle just before Haldon, junction 37. And south on the M6 in the West Midlands, delays just before junction 8. The M5 coming from the M54. If you're in that queue there, it's about a 45-minute wait.
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Queen and I Want to Break Free on a hot sunny Saturday afternoon, playing your request from the Shed of Rock at the end of the garden under the blue tarpaulin. Is there a song I can get on for you today? I'd like to try and do that. This is from Matt Barron. Hello, Matt. Good afternoon, Murray. I'm currently sweating fitting a new bathroom in my home in Huddersfield. Please, could you play a song to help me along with this? I'd like to hear Tear It Down by Def Leppard, as that's what I'm doing at the moment. Just seems like I'm ripping things down all the time.

0: Creed with Higher, Def Leppard, Tear It Down. The Joe Elliott Show is on at 5 o'clock this afternoon. Matt Barron asking for that while he's doing some work today in the heat, sweating away, fitting a new bathroom in Huddersfield. At the moment, though, doing the tearing it all down, ripping the old one out. So it's a very hot and sticky job for him this afternoon. Where are you? What are you doing? What can I play for you today? Could I play for something from a long time ago, something more recent, something you haven't heard for a very long time? Could I play you a favourite that you might have only heard 10 minutes ago and you could hear it again? It'd be okay. Maybe you've been listening to us for a very long time but never had a request on before, or you've perhaps just discovered Planet Rock. Get in touch and I'll try and get a song on for you. 64100 on the text. 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

Guns N' Roses, Sweet Child O' Mine. It's Planet Rock, and this is The Request Show. From the Shadow Rock at the end of the garden, where it's very hot at the moment. It's currently 31.1 degrees. I know this heat isn't for everybody. I think it's going to cool down a bit tomorrow to be more like it should be at this time of year. But perhaps you're just loving this heat. Loving the heat. We don't get it often, do we? Right, if you want a song on today, 64100 on the text, start with Murray, Murray at planetrock.com on the email. Hello, this is Young Adam. I'm in a warm Blackpool, as you would expect. I was wondering if you could play Volbeat for me, because I've got the perfect song for this weather. Last Day Under the Sun. We hope not, but I'd really like for the rain to cool me off for a little bit and water the plants. Anyway, good sunny weekend. Keep rocking, Murray.

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0: Last Day Under the Sun by request for young Adam in Blackpool. Get a bit too hot in this seat, but doesn't want it to go. Doesn't want it to go. Likes it this hot. Okay, where are you? What are you doing? What can I play for you? 64100 on the text. Start with Murray. Murray at planetrock.com on the email. If you're doing a job, you know I like to steal your ideas, so send the pictures. If you can see something beautiful, brighten up my shed of rocking here. It's Murray at planetrock.com. Okay, you've got to hear Rosemary, who is our latest winner on Make Me a Winner, won 750 grand yesterday. Hear a clip from her in a moment and also tell you how you could have a go at winning the same this week.
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13: The top stories this hour. Officials are calling for the humanitarian response to deadly earthquakes in Venezuela to be stepped up. At least 920 people have been killed and 55,000 others remain missing. Matt Hasdell is from a UK-based search and rescue charity. He's trying to get to the country, but is stuck at Madrid airport.
14: It's really, really sad scenes of people with their jeans or quarantined with their hands. We can bring our specialist equipment and our expertise to be able to coordinate the operation.
13: Next, the body's been found in the search for a 15-year-old boy last seen in a lake near Totton in Hampshire. At least three other people have died in water-related incidents during the recent record-breaking heatwave. An anti-racism rally is taking place in Edinburgh, a week on from alleged anti-Muslim attacks. A 36-year-old man has been charged with attempted murder in connection with linked incidents in the Scottish capital. Campaigners including former Scotland First Minister Hamza Youssef are among those at today's demonstration. The Prince and Princess of Wales have praised British services servicemen and women for their honouring service and sacrifice. They've been marking Armed Forces Day. Paul Collins has been speaking to us in Aldershot in Hampshire, where one of more than 200 events is taking place.
1: As a veteran, I can show my respect to the people who are serving now, and also people who are coming back saying, thanking me for what I did in my time.
13: The King has opened the seventh session of the Scottish Parliament.
15: Let us continue to show by example that debate can be carried out with respect and courtesy.
13: The monarch was joined by Queen Camilla as he addressed MSPs and their nominated local heroes in the Holyrood Chamber in Edinburgh. He also paid tribute to Scotland's football fans.
15: I was reminded of the strong and enduring links which exist between the people of Scotland and the people of North America, and the regard with which the Scots are held across the Atlantic.
13: Well, Steve Clarke's side's exit from the World Cup looks set to be confirmed later. England face Panama in New York in their final group game. The Three Lions have already secured a knockout place.
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0: Okay, we've reloaded. It's another £750,000. Let's quickly hear from Rosemary again and what she was doing when she got the call.
16: Oh, I nearly dropped the blooming phone. I've got my feet in a paddling pool.
0: Relaxing on a Friday afternoon, I think things got a little bit more exciting after that. And £750,000 is now in Rosemary's account. She's going to buy a house. She's going to spoil her six grandchildren as well. What would you spend the money on? Because we've reloaded with the same amount of money. If you haven't entered since Rosemary won yesterday, you do need to enter for your chance to win this Friday coming. So you can do that right now. Text ROCK to 64100. 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They're there online. 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The lines are open on a Saturday afternoon. They're always open. 03-434-18109. 03-434-18109. Calls charged at your standard rate. Over 18s only. Lines close at 5 on Friday. We hand over the lot again, just like we have Rosemary there. And it'll be in your bank account shortly after the call. 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

7:47, Strangers in the Night. It's Saxon. It's a request show from the Shadow Rock, the end of the garden, under the blue tarpaulin, playing your requests in the heat here, and somebody else who needs to cool down here. Hello, Murray. Please, can you play Steve and myself some Rush? We are busy clearing, painting and clearing my mum's bungalow. It's very hot. We're doing this in preparation for it going on the market. Mum's 92, and she moved into a care home last week, so we're selling the property to pay for her care. Some Rush would really give us some motivation to get us cracking here this afternoon as we come back from a lovely week in Northumberland yesterday, so we need to shake off our holiday heads and replace them with working ones. Thanks a lot from Vicky and Steve in a very hot Rugeley.

LA Guns, Ballad of Jane, Rush, Fly By Night, by request. For busy people trying to stay cool in the heat, that is for Vicky and Steve in a very hot Rugeley. Now we're going to play some Foo Fighters by request, and I got this here. It says, my wife and I saw the Mighty Foos in Liverpool on Thursday. We've got some pictures of that, actually, on our Facebook page at Planet Rock Radio. We've seen them several times now, but seeing Dave, Pat and co in my home city was very special. In memory of a great night, please could you play The Pretender from Ian on the Wirral.

0: UK playing now for Ian on the Wirral, who went to see the Foos on Thursday night. And actually, there's some pictures from that gig on our Facebook page at Planet Rock Radio, which is where I am now, looking at the picture of the sleeve of Alice Cooper's Billion Dollar Babies. That's our last but one album today. And it's the usual question. If you only had time to hear one from this album, which would it be? Where would you lower the tone on? Where would you fast forward the cassette? Where would you scroll the dial on the CD or mini disc player to hear one from Alice Cooper, Billion Dollar Babies? Going to play one from it as our last but one after I've read out some of your comments. And there's lots on there already, but I'll read out some more of your comments later on before I play one from it. Alice Cooper, Billion Dollar Babies, joining the conversation. We're on Facebook at Planet Rock Radio.
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Nickelback, if today was our last day, this is Planet Rock. It's a request show. Richie here. Hello, Richie. Hi, Murray. I'm a regular listener. I am regular listener Richie. Got a rare day off from delivering the King's Mail. I'm currently halfway through 3 months of ironing. You're ironing in this heat. It's a big backlog to get through. Oh, yeah. You need a ding for that. You need two dings for ironing in this heat. Big backlog to get through. But anything from Taiketto will help keep me going this afternoon.

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New from Airborne, Alive After Death, Taiketto's Wings for Richie doing the ironing this afternoon. Where are you? What are you doing? What can I play for you? We're off to say hello to Dylan in Caerphilly, who says, please could you play some Blackstone Cherry for me? I've finished work for today and now I'm just picking up my son Dylan and granddaughter Isla to take them to visit my parents. Be good if you could get some on, please. P.S. Did I see your name on a flyer for a club in Caerphilly? I'm sure it said Murray J., but I couldn't see the date. I don't think that's me. It might be somebody pretending they're me, maybe, though I wouldn't have thought so. But if you see it again, take a picture and send it. That sounds rather interesting.

0: Blackstone Cherry in my blood. It's Planet Rock. We've got another pre-sale coming up for you this week. It's on Thursday from 10 o'clock and it's for Terrorvision, A Massive Wagon. 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

Bat Out of Hell, Meatloaf, It's Planet Rock. Want to suggest a long epic and ending song? Please do. 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Start your message with Murray. It's got to be long. It's got to be epic. It's got to be ending. Hello, Mikey. Please play, if you could, Burning Man by Dierks Bentley and Brothers Osborne. Dierks Bentley and Brothers Osborne. My wife Tracy and I are just putting the finishing touches to our barbecue terrace at home here in Portugal. Listening to you on the Rayo app as we do every day. Our neighbours should hopefully help us lift the chimney on this afternoon, which will mean we'll be grilling this evening.

0: 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Where are you? 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
21: The top stories this hour. The Defence Secretary Dan Jarvis says he's going to look straight away at whether the government can help a UK-based search and rescue team get to Venezuela. A team from Servon International, including a sniffer dog, are stranded at an airport in Madrid with their specialist equipment. Matt Hasdell from the charity says they're desperately trying to get there.
22: It looks like they're having a lot of challenges coordinating the search operation, and obviously what we're going to hopefully bring to the table and why we're so keen to get out there as quickly as possible is we've got specialist search equipment.
21: British-based firefighters are also due to head to Venezuela to help rescuers. At least 920 people have been killed and 55,000 others are reported missing. Next, police searching for a missing teenager near Southampton have found a body. The 15-year-old boy was last seen in Testwood Lakes close to Totton on Wednesday. Three other people are known to have died during incidents in open water during this week's heatwave. A man has been arrested over a stabbing in Bradford, which left another man with serious injuries to his back. Police have been carrying out inquiries in Edithorpe Street, where they were called shortly before 10 past 8 last night. A zoo enclosure in Cambridgeshire, where a three-year-old boy was seriously injured after being attacked by at least one crocodile, has reopened. The child is in a stable condition following the incident at Johnson's of Old Hurst in Huntingdon last week. A 30-year-old man arrested on suspicion of attempted murder remains out on bail. well. The King is encouraging respect and dignity from everyone.
7: All those engaged in public service are seeking the same end, the good of the society we serve.
21: Charles made the comments during a speech to open the Scottish Parliament's seventh session. MSPs and dignitaries have gathered in the Holyrood Chamber in Edinburgh alongside the monarch and Queen Camilla. And England are gearing up for their final World Cup group game against Panama tonight. Thomas Tuchel's side already have a knockout place secured. Scotland looks set to exit the competition, barring other results miraculously going their way.
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0: Just after 3 o'clock, another non-believer yesterday. This is Rosemary.
8: I can't believe I'm having this conversation with you. Oh, I can't.
0: It's true, Rosemary, and Rosemary knows that right now. She was sitting in the sun with her feet in the paddling pool and knows it's true because the money is now in her bank account, ready to spend £750,000. We've reloaded. We start all over again. So if you haven't entered since Rosemary won yesterday, get your entry in for your chance to win. Next Friday afternoon, lines close at 5. Next Friday, we make another call then, and here's how you get in. 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Lines close at 5 on Friday. 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If you pick up, good luck. Could be you winning that big money Friday afternoon, just like Rosemary there with her feet in the paddling pool. 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

Owner of a Lonely Heart is Yes, it's Planet Rock, and this is the request show. Off to Canterbury and Kent for our next one. Good afternoon, Murray. Hope you're keeping that door a little more wide open than the just ajar mode in your shed of rock. It's wide open, flung wide open, propped open by the grotty green chair, I'll have you know. Anyway, please could you play a track for all of us heading out over this weekend to support the grassroots venues as part of Everything at Once, please? Yeah, we've been talking about this. We're off tonight to the Swale Assembly in Sittingbourne to rock out to Gianna Scalera and the jury with Queen Horizon as support. Was hoping you could play a track for us this afternoon. What about a band who of those of us in Kent know as the House Band, one of the brilliant grassroots music pubs in Medway, the Ship Inn's very own Zach Shaw's gang? Could you play something by them this afternoon? Woman Would Be Good. Thank you from Amanda. That's great, Amanda. Yeah, I'll get this on and have a great night tonight.

Play Your Games from Greta Van Fleet, Zach Schulz Gang, Woman before that on Planet Rock, and we're playing that for Amanda and friends who are heading out over this weekend supporting the grassroots venues as part of Everything at Once, and off tonight to the Swale Assembly in Sittingbourne. Have a good night, won't you, Amanda and friends? Okay, we're hoping in the next few minutes to catch up with Ian Danter from Monday Night Rocks. He's backstage at the inaugural Blackbird Festival in Cardiff. So hoping to talk to Ian in the next few minutes to find out what's going on there. Great lineup there. So we'll catch up with Ian and get a bit of that. This is from Martin now, though. Murray, my beautiful wife Julie is currently painting in the kitchen, doing a cracking job with a roller as I faff about cutting in. Hey, you see now, you know, you make big progress with the roller and it all seems to take longer to do the cutting in, but it's a bit like a hare and the tortoise. It's a hare and the tortoise situation, I think, with that. Anyway, could you play her anything decorated related, if you could, or failing that, something from her youth in the 1980s, where she sported a very fetching homemade Love Hunter denim jacket, or actually, she'd quite like to hear Backstreet Symphony Thunder, apparently, she's saying now. Okay, well, let's get this on.

0: Thunder, and we're playing that for Julie, who's she's doing the rolling while Martin is faffing about doing the cutting in, doing some painting this afternoon. Thank you. Did I give you a ding? There's a ding. I definitely gave you a ding now. Okay, over on the Facebook page, Planet Rock Radio, today we are talking about Alice Cooper's Billion Dollar Babies. That's our last but one album. And if you only had time to hear one from that album, which would it be? Where would you lower the toner?
1: Where would you fast forward the cassette?
0: Where would you scroll the dial on the CD or mini disc player to hear one from Alice Cooper, Billion Dollar Babies? So I'll read out some of your comments later and play one from it as our last but one request.
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0: Rock. Travel. M1 northbound in Northamptonshire. Two lanes are closed by a broken down vehicle just after junction 16 with the A45 for Daventry. Northbound on the M6 in Warwickshire, we've got a lane closed and queuing traffic. There's a broken down vehicle between junction 3 Nuneat and Coventry, junction 4 for Coesel. Anti-clockwise on the M25, we've got a lane closed and slow traffic. They're doing barrier repairs, emergency barrier repairs, anti-clockwise between 25 Enfield and junction 24 for Potters Bar. And northbound on the M1 in South Yorkshire this time, we've got a lane closed on the exit slip road. There's a broken down vehicle at junction 34 for Meadowhall.
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12: Rumors spread around, United Texas town. About to check outside the games. And you know what I'm talking about. Just let me know if you wanna go to that home out on the range. They got a lot of nice girls.

0: ZZ Top on the request show. More requests coming up. In fact, there's one that links into what's coming right now, because I'm now going to cross to backstage at the very first ever Blackbird Festival, and Ian Danter should be there. Hello?
1: Murray.
0: Hey, Ian. How are you?
1: Yeah, I'm good, thanks, man. How are you?
0: Well, I'm fine. I was just thinking, the last time we had a conversation like this, what we here in radio call a two-way, yeah?
1: Yes.
0: I was sitting in an air-conditioned studio in a big comfortable seat, and you were, I don't know how many thousand feet up it was, but you were you were flying around the skies of Birmingham in the flying eye.
1: Oh, just describing the flying eye to Rick and to John, who remembered it from Russ Kane in the Capital days, but weren't aware that we had a Brummie equivalent.
0: Oh, of course we did. Yeah, yeah. We did. And they were good days.
1: Yeah, they were. I mean, that was 2000 and... Well, the last time I did it was 2000.
0: Well, I parted that part of the world in 1999. I worked it out. The last time we had a conversation this was 28 years ago.
1: And I was only saying as well, about a few years on, I was working at Heart FM doing a Sunday show.
0: Hey, how many other radio stations can we plug in this conversation?
1: I used to go in there on a Sunday morning when there was nobody in. Yeah. To prepare my show to go on at noon, so I'd stick Planet Rock on. Who was on Sunday mornings at that time? It was
0: me!
1: You.
0: Oh, dear. Anyway, do you think we should talk about what we're here for? Because you got the better gig today, definitely, haven't you?
1: Certainly did. What a day at Cardiff Castle with the inaugural Blackbird Festival. Alter Bridge have put this on. It's a sellout. It's a brilliant bill, Murray. I've got to tell you, not just Alter Bridge, but you've got a lot of local interest. Three brilliant Welsh bands in Cardinal Black, Florence Black and Skindred, who've had a number one album in the last few months, which is brilliant. We love a bit of Skindred. And then in the middle of it all, you've got Wolfgang Van Halen, son of Eddie, with his band Mammoth. So it's just crammed chock full of brilliant stuff all day.
0: So this is the inaugural one. I sense from the lineup today that this is going to be such a success, there's going to be more.
1: That's the plan, Maria. I don't think this will be a one-off. I'm pretty sure that the people that have put this together, who are close to Alter Bridge, want to see this as something that happens year in, year out. So they're testing the water, but they've clearly already won, because this place is sold out for today. So it's clearly going to give them a taste to do this time and again as we go through the years. And it's a beautiful venue, Cardiff Castle. I don't know whether you've ever been for a show, but it's perfect surroundings for a rock day out. It's beautiful. Love this city anyway.
0: And you've got the weather as well. You don't need your wellies today, do you?
1: Oh, no wellies. This is not a Nebworth Park 1984 situation. This is most definitely a nice casual summer afternoon in 2026. Yeah, it's shirt sleeve order.
0: Okay.
1: Strictly, Murray, it's great.
0: All right, well, I'm going to play some Alter Bridge now. Can you have a look around? Could you do a shout-out for Chris Wilkinson? He says, I'm sat in Cardiff waiting for Blackbird Festival to start. So can you see a Chris? Somebody that looks like a Chris?
1: Chris, I'm looking for you. I'm just having a... it's quite a few here, Murray. I've got to admit.
0: Can't pin him down.
1: It's tough to find him. I'll go and find him. I'll just walk through the throng once I'm done speaking to you and just go, Chris, and then he'll suddenly emerge.
0: He's playing your song now, yeah. Have a good time, Ian.
1: Amazing stuff.
0: We'll catch up sometime. Proper.
1: Cheers, Murray. Look after yourself.
0: You too.

0: Shake Me from Cinderella. Alter Bridge Blackbird was a request. Murray sat here in Cardiff waiting for the Blackbird Festival to start. Please could you play Blackbird by Alter Bridge from Chris Wilkinson, who maybe now, has met up with Ian Danter, and they're having a great time like they've been old mates forever at the very first Blackbird Festival in Cardiff this afternoon. Okay, and of course, Alter Bridge, Blackbird, frequently requested as the long epic and ending song, and a few coming in like that this afternoon already. Got about 10 minutes just over before I make my mind up on which is going to be the last request today. It could be one of your choices. 64100 on the text, start with Murray at planetrock.com on the email. It's got to be long, it's got to be epic, it's got to end.
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You've heard of the School of Rock, but have you heard of the Shed of Rock? Live from the bottom of his garden, this is Murray J on Planet Rock.

Space Oddity. It's David Bowie's Planet Rock. It's a request show from the Shed of Rock, the end of the garden, under the blue tarpaulin. This one's in from Ian. Hi, it's Ian Carson here. I'm just sitting in the garden enjoying the weather with my partner Lisa. And I was sitting here thinking that you should play Flight of Icarus by Iron Maiden, because I was thinking if I had wings in this heat, they would melt.

0: Flight of Icarus from Iron Maiden, playing that for Ian and Lisa, sitting in the garden just loving the summer weather that we are having. It's coming up to 4 o'clock. Got an hour left to go on the request show. In that time, we have the long epic and ending song in place, ready to play now. Going to play you a track from Alice Cooper's Billion Dollar Babies as our last but one, and the rest of the time between 4 and 5 packed with your requests.
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13: The top stories this hour. Venezuela's acting president says 10 more countries are joining rescue efforts in the frantic search for survivors from Wednesday's earthquakes. The back-to-back tremors are known to have killed at least 920 people and 55,000 others are reported missing. British national Don Bennett has been describing his experience.
14: I was in a small beach town. As the earthquake hit, one of my friends was in the water. I went in to try and rescue them. We nearly both ended up dead. The earthquake caused the tide to retreat, and then a lot of large waves kind of came over the top of us, so it was quite traumatic.
13: Next, there have now been at least 4 deaths following water-related incidents during this week's heat wave. A body's been found in the search for a missing 15-year-old boy at Testwood Lakes near Southampton. A 22-year-old man has also died after getting into difficulty in a river in Shrewsbury. An amber weather warning covering southern, central and eastern parts of England is now in force until tomorrow morning. South Wales Police and the Foreign Office say they're looking into the arrest of 2 teenagers in Thailand. The 17-year-old boys were taken into custody by Thai authorities, but the reasons why aren't yet known. Events have been held across the UK today to mark National Armed Forces Day. Crowds have gathered to pay tribute at celebrations, including one our reporter Will Harris is attending in a Hampshire town.
15: Behind me there's a military parade taking place with thousands of people cheering the convoy on. It's a glorious day here in Aldershot as people have come from all over to show their support for both current members of the services and veterans.
13: Earlier, the Prince and Princess of Wales praised British servicemen and women for their honouring service and sacrifice. In tennis, Emma Raducanu has cut short her practice session at Wimbledon as concerns grow about her fitness. The British number one took to the court with strapping on her right ankle and lower leg. And England are getting ready for their final World Cup group game. They face Panama tonight, knowing a knockout place has already been secured. Scotland's exit from the competition looks set to be confirmed later.
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0: Just after four, this is Murray J with the requests coming back on very soon. Just a reminder about our latest winner, Rosemary, yesterday. What are you going to spend the money on, Rosemary?
8: I'll get myself a house. It's just that I feel very cut off from the world where I am, and I like to socialise.
0: Things are going to change for Rosemary in a positive way. Congratulations. If you want to have a go, well, it's reloaded. If you haven't entered since Rosemary won yesterday, you do need to enter for your chance to win next Friday. 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Over 18s only. Lines close at 5 on Friday and we hand over the lot straight away. As soon as we put the phone down, we'll tap your account details into the keyboard so the money arrives just a while after that and you can get spending on Friday evening. Just like Rosemary did, I think some of the money's gone already. £750,000 again next Friday. 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
0: And good luck. Lots to get in then, so let's get on.

Time Rocks request shows every Saturday and Sunday at 1 in the afternoon. We play your requests all afternoon long. Let's go to the lovely Cambridge. Hello to Tim. Murray heard the request for the person ironing earlier on. I'm also ironing because the wife is struggling with the heat. We've also been researching holidays for next year around Scotland, partly so Elizabeth can visit her relatives and I can go diving at Scapa Flow. With these in mind, would it be possible to request UFOs Too Hot to Handle? As always, great shoot.

Badge from Cream, it's Planet Rock with your requests. Hello from sunny Gatehead, Murray. It's so hot, it's hotter than hell. Good job I've got a big ice cream. It's melting, so I better lick it up. I'm going out later for a crazy, crazy night. I'll have a nice cold gin or two, I think. In fact, I'll probably rock and roll all night. So come on, get me in the spirit. You know you've got nothing to lose. Cheers from Dave.

0: You're going to have a great night, Dave. Thank you for your request there. This is Planet Rock. Request show every Saturday and Sunday at 1 in the afternoon. If you sent one in today but not heard it yet, still a chance, couple more to go. But if not, it may be the first that I begin with tomorrow afternoon just after 1 as the hangover request.
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Planet Rock's requests. Let's get another one on here. Hello, Sarah in Fleetwood. Hello, Murray. Me and my son Travis listen to your shoe every Saturday and Sunday. He was 15 last Sunday, and I did email a request to you, but I didn't realise until much later in the evening. I typed the wrong address in, so you wouldn't have got it. Please could you say sorry to him, sorry that I messed up, and say hello. He would just, honestly, he would just love a shout out. It would make his day. Travis, 15 years old on 1 week in Fleetwood. Thank you for listening to Planet Rock. I hope you had a great birthday last week. And your mum's sorry about the typo on the email. And here's a picture of a very hot-looking Tilly the Jack Russell sitting in the shade today, looking for a suitable request. Perhaps The Jack by AC/DC for Tilly the Jack Russell. That would be suitable, says Steve Woods in Guildford.

gave me the queen. She gave me the king. She was wheeling and dealing, just doing her thing. She was holding a pair, but I had to try. Her deuce was wild.

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0: 365 Shine Down, I love that. And AC/DC the Jack for Tilly the Jack Russell. And a mention again for Travis, who, because of a typing error, missed a request last weekend. Travis, I think, Travis, because of that typo that your mum did, you are allowed to celebrate your stretch your celebrations of your birthday into this weekend as well. I think it might be okay. All right, I'm looking at your comments here on our Facebook page around Alice Cooper's Billion Dollar Babies. If you could only hear one from it, which would you go for? Kevin Oliver says, Unfinished Suite. The sound effect of the gums being removed is awesome. Bertie Burton, I do like Hello Hooray for its flow of debonair right off the bat. However, No More Mr. Nice Guy takes the top spot for me. Phil says, Elected or Hello Hooray, which is actually a cover version. Oh, okay. Well, Andrew says, Hello Hooray shows Alice's ability to create songs with both light and shade. Interesting. Robert says, no filler tracks on this album, but I'm going for Unfinished Suite. Ian Owen says, if I was going to choose an Alice song, it would have been Stephen, but from this album, the title track's awesome. Paul says, Generation Landslide, because that's always been my favourite track on the album. Brilliant lyrics. Emma, what an album. Hard choice, but I'd go for No More Mr. Nice Guy. One of my all-time favourites. Frankie says, Hello Hooray! Great opener and build-up. Sets the mood for the whole LP. And Ethan says, Generation Landslide. It's Alice Cooper at their best. Cheeky social commentary with their unique brand of prog meets shock rock. Brilliant. Okay, well, there's just a handful of the comments. There's loads to look through. If you want to have a look on our Facebook page and join in the conversation, you'll find us on Facebook at Planet Rock Radio. And one from Billion Dollar Babies coming up as our last but one next.
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Alice Cooper. Last but one album today, Billion Dollar Babies. Usual question is, if you only had time to hear one from this album, which would it be? Where would you lower the tone up? Where would you fast forward the cassette? Where would you scroll the dial on the CD or mini disc player? And that's on our Facebook page at Conversation at Planet Rock Radio. We'll do another one tomorrow afternoon. I'll get that posted just after 1 o'clock. Not for game, just for the brain. Thank you very much for your texts and emails today. Apologies if I didn't get to yours, but I do appreciate you stop what you were doing to get those words to me, so I make sure I read every single message into the night, and one will be the first I play tomorrow as the hangover request just after one. This is from Neil, who says, sorry about the long message, but I just want to share this with you. Back in 1975, I went down to the Vetch, which was Swansea City's old football ground. I went down there to see the Who, and on the same bill that day were a group that I'd never heard of, and there was one certain track that they played that I thought was outstanding because of the fantastic guitar solos. I wonder if you could play it for me. I think it qualifies for your long, epic and ending song because it is all of those three things, says Neil. And the artist and song he's talking about, well, the artist, the Outlaws and the song, Green Grass and High Tides, our long, epic and ending song today.

0: Loads of long songs like that tomorrow night from 5 o'clock on The Long Player with Mark Jeeves. That's My Last Today, requested by Neil. I'm back tomorrow with your requests from one, and next it's Joe Elliott.
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18: The top stories this hour. Search and rescue teams from around the world have flown into Venezuela to try and find more victims of the earthquakes. Authorities there say 17 flights with 1,600 specialists on board have arrived. The Defence Secretary Dan Jarvis is helping response efforts here in the UK.
19: I know that we have deployed a search and rescue crew. I'm very grateful to the RAF for the support that they have given in terms of being able to do that.
18: The King and Queen say they're deeply saddened by what's happened and the loss of life. Next, a man has been charged with the murder of a 2-year-old girl in a Surrey town. The child's body was discovered at a property in Chertsey on Thursday. A 31-year-old French national who was born in the Central African Republic is also accused of serious sexual offences. He's been remanded in custody after appearing in court and faces another hearing on Monday. A teenager and two men have have now died after getting into difficulty swimming in open water. It brings the total number of drownings in England and Wales during the recent heat wave to 5. England are preparing for their final World Cup group game in New York. Progression to the knockout stage has already been secured ahead of facing Panama tonight. And more than 200 events have been held to mark Armed Forces Day. Veterans, serving personnel and cadets are among those being honoured. Our reporter Will Harris sent us this from a national celebration event in Aldershot.
1: Around me, it's an atmosphere of celebration on a glorious day here in Aldershot. People have travelled from far and wide in order to show their appreciation for the armed forces. I've been speaking to military personnel and veterans about what they think is the most important aspect of the day.
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23: Evening all, and welcome once again to the Joe Elliott Show, right here on, yeah, you know where, the wonderful Planet Rock. Great to be with you. I'm home today. We did a gig in Belfast last night. It was the start of the British tour, if you like, the UK tour. And what a start. The place is called Belsonic, and it was just absolutely jammed and fantastic place to do a gig. Can't wait to play there again one day. But we've got more to come. We've got Glasgow, we've got Sheffield, we've got London, we've got Birmingham, we've got Manchester, and we finish in Paris on the 8th of July. But that's way off. Let's concentrate on the next 60 minutes. And because we were in Belfast last night, we've got a very kind of Irish-themed show tonight, mostly. There's other things, of course, but no better place to start than with the vagabonds of the Western world. This is Thin Lizzy.

I did a quick wiki check last night, and I was quite surprised to see that Eric Bell, because he's so well known for being Northern Irish, was actually born in England. He was raised in Ireland. He moved over there when he was about 4 years old, or at least his parents did. Yes, I thought I'd start off with some Lizzy, best known for being from Dublin, but in actual fact, the original band, Lynott, was, I think, actually born in Wolverhampton, in fairness. Brian Downey is from Dublin. They based themselves in Dublin, but Eric Bell came down from the north, which I did myself after the gig last night. That is Thin Lizzy from Vagabonds of the Western World with that wonderful bit of work called The Rocker. Okay, so who opened the show last night? Only Vivian Campbell's original band. Yes, this is Sweet Savage.

brand new Deep Purple for you there from an upcoming album called Splat. What a great name for an album. The album's out early July. And the reason I played that particular song is because this current lineup of Deep Purple features the guitar player Simon McBride, who once was the guitarist in Sweet Savage. He's also from Northern Ireland. When he was just a little kid, his dad used to bring him along to watch Vivian play in Sweet Savage. And then eventually he becomes their guitar player. You couldn't make it up. Brilliant new song. It is called Guilt Tripping. And before that, we heard Sweet Savage themselves. Recent stuff from 2-3 years ago. The album is called Bang. The song that we heard, The Chosen One. Okay, we're going to head south of Ireland in a few minutes' time. But for now, we're going to stay in the north with the Mama's Boys.

0: For me, that song goes down as one of the greatest things that that band ever did. Wasn't a hit, wasn't even a single, just a great piece of work. It is U2 from the album Joshua Tree with Red Hill Mining Town. And before that, back up north again, Mama's Boys from the album Plug It In with Needle in the Groove. You are listening to the Joe Elliott Show right here on the wonderful Planet Rock. This week it's coming to you all the way from home because I'm here for a day and a half. Next stop on the tour is Glasgow. Two guesses where we're going after the break. I'll give you a clue. It's pretty sensational.
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17: In Newcastle, in Tyne and Wear, high-level bridge is closed. It's due to an incident from Wellington Street to the Long Stairs. Hertfordshire, the M25 anti-clockwise, three lanes are closed. Traffic's queuing due to an accident involving two vehicles from 24 Stag Hill to 23 South Mimms. In Essex, the M11 southbound's queuing due to an accident now on the hard shoulder. After Junction 5, the A1168 Chigwell Lane at Loughton. I'm Samantha Dean.
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19: 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Now he's behind our mic.
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Not to be confused with the Australian band of the same name, but that is Jet. That's the UK version of Jet from the mid-70s. The album was produced by Roy Thomas Baker, and the band featured ex-members of such incredible artists like John's Children, Sparks, almost members of Roxy Music, and a future member of Ian Hunter's Overnight Angels, and even Frankie Goes to Hollywood in Peter Oxendale. It's a fantastic album. We just heard the title track of it. It is Nothing to Do with Us. And before that, we heard, of course, who else? The sensational Alex Harvey Band, Glasgow's Finest, from the 1973 album Next. We heard the last of the Teenage Idols. Now, when an artist decides to take one of their classic albums and remix it and bring it into the 21st century, you could say it's a bit of a gamble. I say this one paid off. This is Queen.

Well, I did play Sweet Savage earlier on in the show, so I think it's only fair that I play the other band that were on with us in Belfast on Friday night. In fact, they're on with us for the whole of the British tour, and they are superb. They are Extreme, and they're taken from the album Porno Graffiti. We just heard the wonderful Get the Funk Out. And before that, we heard Queen from Queen One. Always a great record, but the 2024 remix is off the charts. The song we heard, Liar. And then, my dear friends, is about it for this particular show. Been a real pleasure, as always. I shall be back with you next week at exactly the same time, all the way from Birmingham, where no doubt I shall be playing quite a lot of black country rock. Looking forward to that. So until then, let's head back to Northern Ireland one last time. From the album of the same name, this is The Undertones with John Peel's favourite ever song, Teenage Kicks. Until next week, see ya!

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18: The top stories this hour. England fans are flooding into New York for tonight's World Cup game with Panama. They've automatically reached the knockout phase, thanks largely to Spain beating Uruguay. But there's a major worry for Thomas Tuchel, who's without injured defender Reece James. However, the manager's staying calm.
19: We would love to have Reece. He's a key player. We would love to have him available. He's not available. We will find solutions. That's what we do. It's a short period of time. It's a tournament.
18: These three Lions supporters are a bit more concerned, though.
20: Reece James being injured today. Who didn't think that was going to happen? Is Thomas Tuchel the only person that didn't think that was going to happen?
21: He should have brought Trent. I don't know what he's going to do, who's going to put right back now.
22: They need to show up, man.
18: Kickoff is in just under 4 hours' time. Scotland, meanwhile, looks set to exit the competition unless results miraculously go their way. Next this evening, detectives in Surrey have charged a man with the murder of a child. The two-year-old girl's body was found at a property in Chertsey on Thursday. A 31-year-old French national is due to go to Crown Court on Monday. 10 more countries are joining in with rescue efforts following earthquakes in Venezuela. Wednesday's back-to-back tremors are known to have killed at least 920 people. Passengers heading to Heathrow and Gatwick airports are being urged to check their flights as thunderstorms are causing disruption. The weather isn't as hot as recent days, but an amber warning has been extended until tomorrow morning. Five people have drowned in open water in England and Wales during the recent heatwave. The Defence Secretary says real progress has been made this week on the long-delayed defence investment plan for the armed forces, but Dan Jarvis has admitted work with the government is ongoing. And the Prince and Princess of Wales have praised British servicemen and women for their honouring service and sacrifice. They've been marking Armed Forces Day. Paul Collins has been speaking to us in Aldershot in Hampshire, which has hosted national celebrations.
5: As a veteran, I can show my respect to the people who are serving now in the current climate, and also people who are coming back saying, thanking me for what I did in my time.
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9: Ooh-wee, warm. Blimey. Well, it might not be quite as warm when you listen to this as it is now, but trust me, it is 36 degrees here in my home studio with zero aircon available. Awesome. But anyway, welcome along to Stateside here on Planet Rock with me, Loz Guest. Loads of great music, which will hopefully keep you cool, maybe, if we're lucky. Kit Moore to come. I've got Chris Stapleton, a new one from Stephen Wilson Jr. There's some Eddie Vedder, Sarah Jarosz as well, but let's start off with Friday Night Headliners, just gone from State Fair Festival. This is the Kings of Leon and Holy Roller Novocaine.

That was the oft-requested Serla Jarosz and Jealous Moon here on Stateside. This is Planet Rock of me, Loz Guest. And up next, a tune which, well, up to this point, I don't think it's been requested before, but now it has. I'm absolutely delighted. So thank you to Neil for getting in touch and asking me to play the Eddie Vedder song that features in TV show The Bear, which is a great TV show, by the way. But I didn't realise this was on the soundtrack. I had to look it up, but turns out that Eddie took it upon himself to cover the Beat classic Save It For Later. And this is a great version.

0: of that, Paul Cothen. Holy Ghost Fire here on Planet Rock. It's stateside with me, Loz Guest. Plenty more incredible Americana music to come from the likes of Crosby, Stills and Nash. And we've got a new one from Stephen Wilson Jr., some Kip Moore and classic Chris Stapleton on the way next.
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5: This is Stateside on Planet Rock.

That was Kip Moore. You might have seen him at State Fair Festival today or Saturday just gone, depending on when you're listening to this particular broadcast. I know this show gets repeated a couple of times during the week here on Planet Rock. And talking of State Fair, Stephen Wilson Jr. up next. Now, definitely in the past here because he played on Friday, which could have been last night or Friday just gone. Anyway, this is his brilliant new single. Enjoy this. It's called Preacher's Kid.

0: So I have a south-facing garden, and trust me, it has felt like Marrakesh last week or so. It has been brutal, hasn't it? I mean, I do like the warmer weather, but this has just been a bit too much for me. So I'm looking forward to a little bit of respite, personally. I mean, we're never happy about the weather here in the UK, are we? It's just something that we do. We moan about the weather. It's either too cold or it's too hot. Anyway, back soon. I've got some Kezia Gilka, Stigers, and that amazing new tune from These Wicked Rivers here on Planet Rock.
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7: 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Happy with the point. Sometimes in life, you just know what you're getting. 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

Brilliant stuff there from Kezia Gill. That was Life You Always Dreamed Of. You might have seen Kezia at State Fair on Friday just gone. In fact, you might well have won tickets on this here show, in which case you're welcome, and we hope you had an amazing time. Up next, though, here on Planet Rock, we've got a new one from These Wicked Rivers. If you like Skinner or perhaps the Allman Brothers, I reckon you might like this. The track is called Horse to Water.

0: And that'll do for this week here on Stateside. Thank you so much for stopping by. And yeah, let's do it all again around about this time next week, shall we? In the meantime, if you want to get in touch, my email is loz, L-O-Z, at planetrock.com. 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
7: Guten Tag, everyone.
6: Guten Tag. We have a bunch of new music on this week's show. It's almost a theme.
7: Mm.
6: Almost. We got some good classics as well.
7: I'd say like the first six songs are brand spanking new.
6: Yeah. The new Jack White record is stellar, kind of all the way through. You know, we thought we'd play one song, start to set off with what do we got, babe?
7: Well, our first up song is off of Jack White's seventh album. It was recorded in his Nashville studios at Third Man Studio. We're going to bring to you his new lead single with Dollar Bill.

0: And that was Starless off the new Perfect Circle record. It's always cool when Perfect Circle does a record.
1: And Josh Freese plays drums.
0: Of course.
1: He returns as a longtime collaborator on this.
0: Okay. He played drums on this record.
1: Yeah.
0: Yeah, he's the drummer for Perfect Circle.
1: I guess. Josh Freese in the house.
0: In the house.
1: Secret weapon. Not so secret anymore.
0: Huh? No. it's cool to play some like prog rock on this show here and there. And I dig it. This next band, Barbarians of California, they opened for Guns when we played in Fort Lauderdale for the F1 events we did there.
1: So much fun.
0: Yeah, they're really, really fun.
1: We even went to dinner with them.
0: We did.
1: We made an outing together.
0: We did an outing.
1: We broke bread.
0: Yeah.
1: But although we don't really eat much bread.
0: Not a lot of bread on the road, hon.
1: Not a lot of carbs going on.
0: Not on the road. Yeah. You know. Yeah, there wasn't. We broke bread, but then
1: broke
0: we just
1: meat.
0: Said it. We just
1: a
0: said
1: lot of meat eaters.
0: There was
1: in that
0: some
1: group.
0: Meat. We broke meat. Barbarians of California will be opening a few more shows for Guns on the U.S. tour coming up. Well, this song is called The Gnarly Core Clash.

0: And that was Tonight by Social Distortion off their great new record. A lot of new songs we're playing here today.
1: That's exciting. Rock and roll.
0: Yeah. It's good. Rock and roll is alive and well. You know, a lot of good records. I went to New Music and there was just, it was a embarrassingly good amount of just great new songs. Social Distortion have never let us down.
1: Nope.
0: And, man, I don't know.
1: We've had brand new Jack White, brand new Perfect Circle, brand new Barbarians of California, brand new Social D.
0: Yeah.
1: Well, oh, we got some brand new, can I say it?
0: Stones?
1: Stones coming up. Yeah.
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0: Hey, welcome back. It's Susan Holmes McKagan. You're listening to Three Chords and the Truth, and you just heard some Korn with Reward the Scars. And that's their first new music in 4 years. And
1: it's pretty damn good.
0: Pretty damn good. We're really, really happy and excited about that. Also, that's the first recording that their original bassist, Fieldy, isn't playing on.
1: Oh, is that right?
0: Yeah. Of course, Fieldy was amazing, but also the new bassist is Ra Diaz. Killed it. So,
1: okay.
0: Good job.
1: Cool.
0: And, you know.
1: Yeah.
0: Good buddies with Monkey and Avis.
1: Yeah.
0: We love you guys.
1: Yeah, really good. Really good song. Really happy. Really, I'm happy for you guys. For Korn. We're going to bring this song just came up on my playlist, and it just reminded me of such cool times of growing up. It's a song without any singing. Some classic Jeff Beck. Some classic kind of
0: You can
1: of
0: never
1: prog.
0: Go wrong with a little Jeff Beck.
1: This is
0: jamming through your speakers.
1: This is Freeway Jam.

0: You could just play in his hometown.
1: Well, his hometown
0: of Birmingham at the Download Festival.
1: We stayed in his hometown. We played up at Download, which is like an hour away.
0: I'm sorry.
1: Yeah.
0: I was not there, clearly, in this one.
1: And Download was cold. It was a cold night. We played Saturday night. Great crowd. Amazing crowd. Kept everything warm.
0: Yeah.
1: You know.
0: You lit it on fire, baby.
1: Hey.
0: Woo.
1: We just played a couple in Amsterdam as well. Susan and I.
0: Yeah.
1: I went home for our daughter Grace's college graduation from Download. I flew home. Susan put a whole party together at our house. We went to the graduation.
0: It was so proud of our girl.
1: It was just so epic. And then Sue flew back with me and went to Amsterdam.
0: Woohoo!
1: And played a couple shows in Amsterdam. Sue and I liked that city a lot.
0: Yeah, it's a lot of fun.
1: A lot of fun.
0: And it's a lot of fun.
1: Yeah.
0: That's all I can say on the air. Anyways, good times. And now, again, we're coming at you live from Berlin, Germany.
1: Yeah.
0: And it's hot and sunny here, folks.
1: So I went to, there's like, on my music list, there's like, these are the songs that influence Guns N' Roses. They have a whole playlist of songs that they think influence Guns N' Roses. And this is not wrong.
0: Okay.
1: This is The Faces. This is Stay With Me.

0: right.
1: And that was The Faces with Stay With Me.
0: A little Rod Stewart, which was co-written by Ronnie Wood.
1: Of course.
0: That song.
1: Yeah.
0: Came out in 1971.
1: 71, yeah.
0: Crazy.
1: It's just such a, I don't know, perfectly written, performed rock song, rock and roll.
0: Timeless.
1: Yeah.
0: Classic.
1: Okay, I'm going to play this next song because we play it live. This is one of the songs that I sing.
0: Mm.
1: And it's a Thin Lizzy song. It's off the Thunder and Lightning record, which is like 83 or 84.
0: Yes.
1: So it's not Boys Are Back in Town. It's not Rosalie. It's a deeper cut, but it's an epic song. But we play it live.
0: Babe.
1: Yes.
0: Sorry, go ahead.
1: It's an epic song. We play it live. And sometimes like we're having a good time because it's an amazing song to play, to perform.
0: So good.
1: We get done and like I think people are like, don't know that song.
0: It's a Thin Lizzy trademark on full display because it has the twin guitar attack in it.
1: It does. Yeah. Yeah, you're right. So I'm going to play this song on the show. So people, if you're coming to our show and we play this song, this is Thin Lizzy with Thunder and Lightning.

0: And that was Thin Lizzy with Thunder and Lightning. That shall conclude our show this week.
1: Three Chords and the Truth. Let us know what you want to hear. Let me know your song request at Susan Holmes McKagan. We love you guys. And can't wait to see you at one of the upcoming Guns N' Roses shows.
0: Until next week, you guys, I'm Duff McKagan.
1: And I'm Susan Holmes McKagan.
0: Three Chords and the Truth. We are over and...
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0: you found Saturday Night Rocks the 80s on Planet Rock, the decade when Frank Zappa and Dee Snider joined forces to take on the dark forces of censorship.
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15: 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Remember the 1980s, the days of high heels, shoulder pads and big hair. And that was just the bands. It's the decade that brought us Crockett and Tubbs, Roland Ratt, and some of the greatest anthems ever recorded. 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
0: This is Saturday Night Rocks the 80s on Planet Rock. And if it involves Bret Michaels, Steven Tyler, David Lee Roth, Paul Stanley, Freddie Mercury, Stevie Nicks, Bruce Springsteen, or possibly even Peter Gabriel, well, it's probably here. Let's go.

0: This is Saturday Night Rocks, the 80s on Planet Rock. 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

0: from the decade that gave us permission to say, gag me with a spoon and eat my shorts. 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
24: Remember the 1980s. The days of high heels, shoulder pads and big hair. And that was just the bands. It's the decade that brought us Crockett and Tubbs, Roland Ratt, and some of the greatest anthems ever recorded. 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

0: And there you go. That's Saturday Night Rocks, the 80s here on Planet Rock. I'm Darren Reddick. Stand by. Bernard Doherty's here with Blues Power. Next.
1: Hey, it's your ceiling vent, so I'm dripping. Could be the rain, could be the upstairs bathroom. Yikes. 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
18: The top stories this hour. A man has been arrested on suspicion of dangerous driving and attempted murder after five people were injured after a car drove into them in West London this afternoon. The driver is said to be a 34-year-old Somalian-born British man. More than 1,400 people have died in the earthquakes in Venezuela. Experts from 10 more countries have arrived to help in rescue operations. Elliot Abrahams is Donald Trump's former representative to the country. He says the US will provide assistance.
19: Well, this regime has been in place for 20 years. Delcy Rodriguez was vice president. So I don't think we have a special responsibility to rescue all of Venezuela. We have a responsibility as neighbors in the Caribbean area to help, and we will do that.
18: A man has been charged with the murder of a 2-year-old girl in Surrey. Police were called to an address in Chertsey on Thursday following reports of safety concerns. A police officer who had her nose broken in an assault at Manchester Airport says she's frustrated the incident questioned whether women should do the job. PC Lydia Ward was attacked by Bahamad Fahir Amaz almost 2 years ago. Yesterday, he was jailed for 3.5 years. The attack went viral and the officer says the comments on social media were upsetting.
11: Nothing prepares you for being punched in the face. Also, with him holding a mobile phone, so being punched in the face with an object, the shock, the fear, the videos of me had made those comments come to the forefront of should women be police officers, which was upsetting to me.
18: England's cricketers have been dominated by New Zealand on day 3 of the deciding test. Ben Stokes' side trailed by 204 runs, with the tourists on 120 for 3 in their second innings at Trent Bridge. And the Met Office has extended an amber heat warning. It will affect the southeast of England and is in place until 9 tomorrow morning. From Sky News, I'm Ruth McKee.
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20: And a very good evening. 2 hours of the finest blues rock is ahead of us, so let's get to it. I thought I'd get things underway with this classic blues from Zeppelin.

been listening to the often overlooked pioneer of the blues from the 1950s. His name, Lowell Fulson, who played a crucial role in the shaping of what became known as the West Coast sound back in the day. He influenced B.B. King, Ray Charles, Chuck Berry, plus one, Elvis Presley, who covered that classic, Reconsider Baby. His playing had that sort of edge, kind of smooth but distorted, if that makes any sense at all. Something tells me Jimmy Page listened to Lowell Fulson a lot, just listening to the sound Pagey gets when you listen to Zepp's Since I've Been Loving You, you'll get what I mean. Because we just did that.

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1: Well, I do hope the tunes played so far have whetted your appetite for another hour and a half plus of outstanding music. Vintage ones, classics, one or two new releases,

0: the tunes, just occasionally. And by the way, the email if you want to get in touch and put in a request is bernard@planetrock.com. Now that was Larkin Poe, If God Was a Woman, back to back with Muddy Waters and guest Johnny Winter, also in the band. Amazing blues harp, courtesy of one James Cotton. Yeah, he's a bit of a legend. And it's all on that Hard Again album that I can't stop telling you, you need to get a copy if you haven't already. The track you heard was Manish Boy. Right, stand by for some Paul Butterfield Blues Band and something more recent from the loud and slightly dangerous Clutch, coming up after this.
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Now, that's an old Junior Parker tune. In this instance, covered by the Paul Butterfield Blues Band out of Chicago, circa 1968. About 15 years earlier, Mystery Train, that's the tune, covered by the King, Elvis Presley, recorded in Sun Studios to launch his career way back, when Memphis DJ still called his recordings hillbilly music. Rock and roll wasn't quite in the public domain by then. Right, next, I'm going to be channeling the sort of thing my fellow presenter on Planet Rock, Mark Jeeves, is partial to. He loves long tracks. Yeah, he dreams about tracks that are over 6 minutes plus. Yeah, he gets all excited. And you can tune into the Long Player Show every Sunday at 5 until 9 p.m. Mark Jeeves hosting. So this one gives all the excellent musicians, it's a long one, and singer in the band also get to stretch out and impress you. Comes from another album every single Planet Rock listener should own. You know the band, but have you heard this track lately?

0: Andy Fraser, bass, Paul Rogers, vocals, Simon Kirk, drums, Paul Kossoff, guitar. What a quartet. That's Oh, I Wept from Free's Fire and Water album. Still one of the greatest rock LPs ever made. If you haven't got it, I would suggest you order it now. Get it on vinyl. Sounds so good. Blues Power is amongst you, Bernard Dougherty hosting, and it gives me enormous pleasure to announce, ladies and gentlemen, Buddy Guy is here to play and sing for you after this.
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0: First you had a Buddy Guy covering Mustang Sally on Planet Rock, and then, well, that was one of the best bands to come out of Texas before Stevie Ray's Double Trouble picked up the baton and ran with it. But you heard the Fabulous Thunderbirds, Got Love If You Want It. And if you want to see them live, if you want to find them on the road, well, the Fabulous Thunderbirds have just announced a UK tour. Go read all about it. You know where to go, and you can buy your tickets as well. planetrock.com/tickets. We've reached that point in the show. Love this bit. It's time to do this little featurette.
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0: Tonight's a fundamental instrumental came from Gary Moore. It's called The Stumble, first recorded by Freddie King, and Freddie King was a big hero of Gary Moore's, so I thought I'd play his version. Well, that's the first half done and dusted of Blues Power. Coming up in the second hour, loads of great tracks, so don't you be going anywhere. 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

A warm welcome to the second half of Blues Power. Bernard Doherty hosting as usual. And a big shout out to listener Simon in Hayes. Hey, wanting to hear that one. Joanshel Taylor, Heavy Soul. Good choice, Simon. That email again for you lot, for your requests and random thoughts. It's bernard@planetrock.com. No time to dawdle. Want to squeeze in as many tracks as I can. It's all about the music. Of course it is. And you lot have impeccable taste, judging by all your messages. Now, I found this one on the Chess Records Vintage Box Set. A box set of wonderful tunes out of Chicago on that label, Chess Records. So shimmy away, boogie about a bit if you fancy it. It's not too hot. Jimmy McCracklin, this is The Walk.

just walk. You won't.

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It'll give you the blues. 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

0: You've been listening to Sue Foley, guitarist, singer, songwriter. She is one of America's leading lights in the contemporary blues scene and has made a bunch of excellent albums. So the one I would recommend, yeah, go find Sue Foley's Ice Queen album. Great set of tunes, well worth discovering. I picked out a track titled Say It's Not So. That's what you call blues with power here on Planet Rock. I dug out a quote from Joe Perry of Aerosmith. He had this to say about the legendary British guitarist you're going to hear very soon. He said, he makes his guitar sing. He packs it with so much emotion, but it's effortless, natural. It's like he's not even using an instrument at all. The guitar is an extension of himself. It becomes his voice. There are good guitarists. There are great guitarists. And then there's Jeff Beck. He's up with another essential instrumental after this.
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C6 Steve, always welcome here. I saw him do that tune and a bunch of others on stage at a festival in Darkest Hampshire 5-6 years ago. Special guest John Paul Jones on mandolin. They were having the time of their lives, and that was one of the tunes they did. Don't Know Why She Loves Me, But She Does. And how about that beautiful track, that instrumental from Jeff Beck? Hope you know it. It's beautiful. Yeah, it's called 'Cause We've Ended As Lovers. You don't mind me sneaking another instrumental in, especially if it's Jeff Beck. Right, 1962, the Rolling Stones went into Regent Sound in Denmark Street in London, Soho. They were unknown, they were scruffy, and they recorded the album in a day and a half. Here's a track they did. You know this one.

0: That was Robert John and the Wreck. And Shine a Light on Me, Big Brother. Back to back with the Rolling Stones, Route 66. Time to tell you about the Steelhouse Festival. Great festival. Friday, 24th to the Sunday, 26th of July. Still a chance to get your tickets. And Planet Rock will be there, up the mountain in Wales, with headliners The Temperance Movement, Rival Sons and Steel Panther. Also on the bill, Reef, Bo Gregory and the Apocalypse. Love that band. The Hollow Souls, Dan Byrne. He always puts in a great performance, Dan Byrne. Also, Thunder's Luke Morley. There's plenty more for you to look at. Consider going along. Still got time. Place to go is, of course, the website. Planetrock.com. Check out the Steelhouse Festival. Right. Time's beaten us. We're up to the final four moment, but I know you're going to enjoy this one. Don't go away.
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0: My word, time flies when you're having fun with you blues rock fans here on Blues Power. Much enjoyed being in your company. I've been Bernard Dougherty. Thanks for listening. If you have any track suggestions, don't forget that email again is bernard@planetrock.com. I look forward to hearing from you. Have a great week. Take care now. Good night, all.
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22: Top stories this hour. Scotland manager Steve Clarke has resigned after their World Cup elimination. Joe Rawson reports from New Jersey.
23: I've been watching England secure top spot in their group, but the results tonight also mean that Scotland have gone out and manager Steve Clarke has decided to step down as boss. He's their most successful national coach, leading them to a first World Cup since 1998, but they only got one win against Haiti that was followed by defeats to Morocco and Brazil. And Clarke has decided to call time on his tenure, saying thanks for having me and good luck to my successor.
22: England's 2-0 victory over Panama has secured them passage to the last 32 as group winners. Police have arrested a 34-year-old man on suspicion of dangerous driving and attempted murder after a car drove into pedestrians on a West London High Street yesterday. The vehicle drove from the scene in Ealing Broadway but was stopped nearby. Our correspondent Charlotte Leeming is in Ealing and has an update on the condition of the five people who were injured.
0: They haven't suffered life-threatening or life-changing injuries, but you can imagine the shock and how terrified they were in those moments and those chaotic scenes as people rushed to help those that were involved in this when the vehicle went into them.
22: The number of people killed in the two earthquakes in Venezuela has now risen to at least 1,430. Tens of thousands are still missing. America says it's sending extra military capabilities to help rescue efforts. A female police officer whose nose was broken at Manchester Airport wants her attacker to show remorse. Mohamed Fahir Amaz was sentenced to 3.5 years in prison for assaulting PC Lydia Ward in July 2024. And a Met Office amber warning for heat's in place until 9 o'clock this morning. It covers large parts of eastern and southeast England. From Sky News, I'm Ruth McKee.
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